let's get the party started. See you at the bar, you was hardly talking. That's when I knew that your heart was scarring. Friends to lovers need a part to star in. Like, wait, babe, let

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4: Partly cloudy for most of Sydney today, tops of 17 in St Mary's. Morning, I'm Jai Moss with the latest. A man has been arrested in relation to the discovery of a body in Glenmore Park this morning. Emergency services were called to a home in the area just before 1 o'clock, finding the body of a man in his 60s out the front of the property. Police have now taken a 36-year-old man into custody, allegedly found inside a car in Werrington shortly before 7 a.m. In other news, a new $1 billion industrial estate has been confirmed for the Western Sydney Airport precinct. The estate's expected to create more than 6,000 jobs in freight and logistics, set to be finished by 2032. Construction has also kicked off on an advanced packaging facility for the airport. Over to politics, and Angus Taylor says he won't be speaking to his Senator Jacinta Price after she retweeted a post with false claims Labor's importing Indian migrants for their votes. The opposition leaders told Nine he doesn't need to get involved.
5: A retweet is not an endorsement.
6: Then what is it?
5: Well, a retweet is pointing to a post that has been made by someone else with obvious questions.
4: And rising living costs are forcing one in five Aussies to miss mortgage payments or go without medical treatment. Energy Consumers Australia's energy report card says more than 60% are turning off air conditioners and heaters so they can keep the lights on at night. Checking sport, a must-win clash against Penrith tonight for the Broncos as they look to keep their finals hopes alive. Meanwhile, the Panthers will be aiming to solidify their spot at the top of the ladder after their win over South Sydney last week. Panthers prop Liam Henry says they'll be looking to keep their momentum into the latter half of the season.
7: That's all you want to do throughout the year is get yourself ready for that big dance. And we did fall short and lit a fire in our bellies, and we're definitely hungry this year. And got to take it one week at a time. We can't look too far in the future, of course, but it all starts this week.
4: And Argentina has set up a World Cup final against Spain after coming from behind to beat England 2-1 in this morning's semi.
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1: Yeah. 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

Right out of dip out of six, run out of six, just like it did. Why was TPS at my crib until your boy slid? 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

is Foster's. Yeah, had to switch up lanes to the right road. 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Like, there's gotta be more to this life, yo. 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That was 2019, now this

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6: Partly cloudy today for most of Sydney, tops of 17 in Penrith. Hey there, I'm Jai Moss with the latest. A man has been arrested in Sydney's west after a body was found at a home in Glenmore Park this morning. Police have now revealed they believe the two men were known to each other and there was an altercation at the property.
7: There appears to have been an altercation between the two parties there following a break and enter. Into the premises. The front door was forced. However, there's no further information at this stage around what actually occurred within the premises.
6: Superintendent Trent King speaking there. In other news, first home buyers are flocking to Western Sydney. A new report from InfoTrack has revealed 7 out of 10 properties for first-time buyer activity were in the city's west. Lee Bailey from InfoTrack says Fairfield was one of the most popular suburbs.
8: Fairfield has surged into second place for first-home buyer activity in New South Wales, with sales increasing 130% quarter to quarter as buyers are responding to new housing supply, local investment and improved opportunities to enter the market.
6: A 67-year-old woman has been killed following a single car crash in Sydney's southwest. The crash happened after 9 o'clock yesterday morning at Leppington, with the sedan crashing into a guardrail on Camden Valley Way. A report will now be prepared for the coroner. And Partnered Health has been hit by a cyber attack, potentially compromising the information of patients. The healthcare provider has 7 clinics in New South Wales and others around the country. In sport, a must-win clash against Penrith tonight for the Broncos as they look to keep their finals hopes alive. Meanwhile, the Panthers will be aiming to solidify their spot at the top of the ladder after their win over South Sydney last week. And Aussie swimmer Sam Short says he's looking to beat Ian Thorpe's 400-metre record at the upcoming Commonwealth Games. The former gold medalist says Thorpe's long-held record will definitely be

They tryna cover it up like a quilt. Rari go skirt on a boy like a kilt. Kept it 100 on paper like Will. Tricking it off on a paying a bill. That's just how I do the sauce and the spill. These

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1: Australia's home of hip-hop and R&B. All day, every day. 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
0: didn't do no better. 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
4: Partly cloudy across the Blue Mountains, tops of 13 in Katoomba. Afternoon, I'm Jai Moss with the latest. A 36-year-old man is in custody following the discovery of a body in Sydney's west this morning. Police made the discovery out the front of a home in Glenmore Park at around 1 a.m, which was partially on fire. A man was apprehended by officers in Werrington shortly before 7. Superintendent Trent King praising officers for the speedy arrest.
5: The professionalism of my first responders was absolutely outstanding, and some of their actions in the first instance have resulted in a really quick resolution in relation to the arrest of our POA.
4: In other news, first home buyers are flocking to Western Sydney. A new report from InfoTrack has revealed 7 out of 10 properties for first-time buyer activity were in the city's west. Lee Bailey from InfoTrack says Fairfield was one of the most popular suburbs.
6: Fairfield has surged into second place for first-time buyer activity in New South Wales, with sales increasing 130% quarter to quarter as buyers are responding to new housing supply, local investment and improved opportunities to enter the market.
4: And a major cyber attack has hit an Aussie health provider. The information from dozens of partnered health centres, including four in Sydney, has been compromised. It's unclear how many patients' names, dates of birth and addresses have been taken. Tech expert Trevor Long telling Nine it's one of the worst breaches he's seen.
7: In terms of the kind of information, there's a likelihood that malicious actors actually know what diseases you have, what medicines you've been treated with, and what clinics you've been referred to.
4: Checking sport, the Broncos will be looking to end their 8-game losing streak when they take on the Panthers tonight. Meanwhile, top of the ladder team Penrith will be looking for a repeat of their round one clash against Brisbane, defeating them 26-0. Panthers prop Liam Henry says it'll be a fiery clash at Combank.
8: Any time we're up against Broncos, we definitely need to put our best foot forward, and this week's no different. I think they need to win every game, so they'll definitely be up for it, and so do we.
4: And England has collapsed in this morning's second World Cup semi-final, going down 2-1 to Argentina.
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0: 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Never miss a beat. Yo.
1: For the city though. Yeah. I gotta light the tower up for this. Yeah. Okay.

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8: Partly cloudy across the Blue Mountains, tops of 13 in Katoomba. Afternoon, I'm Jai Moss with the latest. A 36-year-old man is in custody following the discovery of a body in Sydney's west this morning. Police made the discovery out the front of a home in Glenmore Park at around 1 a.m., which was partially

0: on fire. A man was apprehended by officers in Werrington shortly before 7. Superintendent Trent King praising officers for the speedy arrest.
1: The professionalism of my first responders was absolutely outstanding, and some of their actions in the first instance have resulted in a really quick resolution in relation to the arrest of our POA.
0: In other news, a major cyber attack has hit an Aussie health provider. The information from dozens of partnered health centres, including 4 in Sydney, has been compromised. It's unclear how many patients' names, date of birth and addresses have been taken. Tech expert Trevor Long telling Nine it's one of the worst breaches he's seen.
2: In terms of the kind of information, there's a likelihood that malicious actors actually know what diseases you have, what medicines you've been treated with and what clinics you've been referred to.
0: The M1 Metro train line will be shut this weekend and next while testing is carried out. Hugh Lawson from Sydney Metro says it gives them the opportunity to perform software upgrades.
3: We're also working through this testing over these 2 weekends towards what we call trial running, and that's another stage of testing where we start to really push the system in terms of how it operates.
0: And Pauline Hanson has been spotted poolside with billionaire Gina Rinehart at a luxury resort in Sicily. The pair snapped while the One Nation leader takes a break from her speaking tour in England. In sport, a must-win clash against Penrith tonight for the Broncos as they look to keep their finals hopes alive. Meanwhile, Panthers prop Liam Henry says they'll be looking to keep their momentum into the latter half of the season.
4: That's all you want to do throughout the year is get yourself ready for that big dance. And we did fall short and lit a fire in our bellies, and we're definitely hungry this year.
0: And Argentina's delivered England its latest World Cup heartbreak, defeating the Poms 2-1 in this morning's semi-final. The reigning champs scored 2 late goals to book their ticket into the final against Spain on Monday.
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0: This is such a crazy feeling, though. I don't want to get too attached, but I feel like I already am. My mind's telling me one thing, but I guess I should listen to my heart. Right?
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7: Hello, I'm Michaela Carr. A second case of bird flu has been confirmed in New South Wales. The petrel was found at Hawk's Nest on the state's mid-north coast. It comes a fortnight after another seabird was discovered there and tested positive to the H5 strain. The Australian National University asked a student to prove that family members had been killed in Gaza by providing a death certificate. During hearings in Melbourne, the Royal Commission on Anti-Semitism has heard that that was the uni's response when the student had asked for an extension to complete an assignment. BHP has posted record iron ore production numbers today as it prepares for a worker walkout this afternoon. More than 400 employees were down tools for 8 hours in Port Hedland over a pay deal.
8: We've got examples of our members working for BHP on a $150,000 annual package, working alongside someone

0: doing the same job, turning the same screwdriver, fixing the same motor on $80,000 difference.
1: That's Adam Woodage from the Electrical Trade Union. A health department clinic in the Northern Territory is being shut down because of mould. Staff working there say they need to clean their workspaces daily, including equipment used on patients. And Sam Neill's agent has confirmed that the actor died from pneumonia. The Kiwi actor passed away in Sydney on Monday at the age of 78. A private family memorial service will be held on his farm in New Zealand. Hello, I'm Michaela Carr. A second case of bird flu has been confirmed in New South Wales. The petrel was found at Hawk's Nest on the state's mid-north coast. It comes a fortnight after another seabird was discovered there and tested positive to the H5 strain. The Australian National University asked a student to prove that family members had been killed in Gaza by providing a death certificate. During hearings in Melbourne, the Royal Commission on Anti-Semitism has heard that that was the uni's response when the student had asked for an extension to complete an assignment. BHP has posted record iron ore production numbers today as it prepares for a worker walkout this afternoon. More than 400 employees were down tools for 8 hours in Port Hedland over a pay deal.
0: We've got examples of our members working for BHP on a $150,000 annual package, working alongside someone doing the same job, turning the same screwdriver, fixing the same motor on $80,000 difference.
1: That's Adam Woodage from the Electrical Trade Union. A health department clinic in the Northern Territory is being shut down because of mould. Staff working there say they need to clean their workspaces daily, including equipment used on patients. And Sam Neill's agent has confirmed that the actor died from pneumonia. The Kiwi actor passed away in Sydney on Monday at the age of 78. A private family memorial service will be held on his farm in New Zealand.
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4: Afternoon, fam. KCRI now with you. Geez, it's a little chilly out there today, so let's warm you up with three of the hottest new drops. In at number three, Eric Padilla and I Like It. In at number two, UK's Nipper teaming up with Blast for Homegrown. And right now, off her incredible album, Yearning, this is the latest drop from Larissa Lambert. This is Tunnel Vision, and this is what Cater sounds like.

0: Kesara, driving you home on Kater. 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
1: For the city though. Yeah. 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

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Why was TPS at my crib until you boy slid? It is what it is. Check signing is my kink, pushing out ink, I feel like a squid. I would probably need a U2

throwing it back with T-Pain and Chris Brown for you. Best love song on Cater as we keep you moving throughout your afternoon. Still to come, the brand new Georgia Smith and WizKid is on its way. Got some Stormzy and Odile as well. Brand new Ariana Grande. And right now, here is Animo with Lisa. This is Bad Angel and this is Cater. Yeah,

0: Sarah's Reverse It.
1: 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With thanks to Harvey Norman. Feeling the cold? 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
11: Traffic is slow, Bar Point to the M1. We have a breakdown northbound, slow for the M4 outbound from Clyde to Prospect. M5 motorway held up westbound at the River Road. Homebush West and Tenery Drive are busy running both directions at Arthur Street. Fairly slow for traffic, Rouse Hill, Windsor Road and Marston Park, Richmond Road from South Street all the way through to the M7. Old Toongabby, Old Windsor Road building up in both directions at Powers Road. 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I'm Monique Bovino. That's the latest traffic on KEDAR.
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4: North Ride truck and car crash the M2 Delhi Road, knocking out a northbound lane. Very slow for traffic. Denham Court, Hume Motorway, Brooks Road, after an earlier breakdown is cleared off. A fairly busy run for the M4 Motorway, outbound Homebush Bay Drive to Prospect. M7 M2 Merger Bella Vista is looking pretty heavy. Blacktown reports of a crash along Newton Road on the approach to Main Street. Heavy delays around West Point Shopping Centre. Skip the traffic, don't miss the action. Wanderer Promotions lands at the Event Centre at the Stars Sydney this Saturday night, or catch every fight live and free on YouTube. I'm Monique Bovino. That's the latest traffic on KDAR.
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one of the most Shazam songs in the world right now from Ukrainian artists Lovix and Stoslev. Don't Tell Your Dreams. It's brand new music, so remember where you heard that first. And speaking of brand new music, here is another brand new drop from Tyler, whose new album is coming out next Friday. It is going to be called A-Pop. Now, this is interesting because she has come out and said she's not signed with Roc Nation. She's in a partnership deal with Hybe, H-Y-B-E. And Hybe are the organization that look after most of your favorite K-pop artists. So A-pop, K-pop, could this be a new direction for African artists to get their music out globally? We shall have to see. So let's get into one of the tracks off that album now. This is She Did It Again featuring Zara Larsson.

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6: 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The Starlight Captains were doing their round and they knocked on our door. 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
9: North Ride M2 motorway, Delhi Road, a truck and car collision affecting a northbound lane with heavy delays. Wirunga for the M1 and Junction Road breakdown, southbound looking very heavy for traffic. The M4 motorway, it's held up westbound from Burwood and travelling out to Prospect. For Smithfield, the Cumberland Highway, it is building both ways at the Horsley Drive and slowing around Kingswood, Great Western Highway, Parker Street in both directions. 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I'm Monique Bovino. That's the latest traffic on Cater.
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11: Hello, I'm Michaela Carr. The rising cost of living has led to Australian householders spending less. According to new figures from the Commonwealth Bank, consumer spending was down 0.3% in June. It says rising interest rates and fluctuating fuel costs are the reasons why Australians have tightened the belt. New South Wales authorities have confirmed a second case of bird flu in that state. The petrel was discovered at Hawke's Nest on the state's mid-north coast. Another seabird found in New South Wales tested positive to the H5 strain 2 weeks ago. A Melbourne teenager charged with terrorism-related offences has been released on bail. The 18-year-old has been in custody for 4 months after being accused of collecting extremist videos and bomb-making manuals. Prosecutors say they will go to the Supreme Court to appeal against his release. The head of the Tamworth Music Festival has stepped down as he awaits sentencing for sexually touching a woman without consent. Joel Albrick will find out his fate later this month after pleading guilty to the charge. US troops under 30 will be screened for their testosterone level. The Defence Secretary has announced the move, saying it's aimed at helping American soldiers perform at their best. And a huge data centre in Sydney's northwest is becoming a reality. Macquarie Technology has bought land at Macquarie Park for $240 million. The site is to house a multi-billion dollar data centre. Argentina will face Spain in the final of the World Cup after downing England 2-1 this morning. England was the first to score, with Anthony Gordon finding the back of the net in the 55th minute. That was before a long-range goal from Enzo Fernandez and Lautaro Martinez beat the keeper in stoppage time to seal Argentina's victory. In the AFL tonight, Geelong hosts St Kilda at Cardinia Park, while in the NRL, Penrith plays the Broncos at Panthers Stadium. That's the latest news and sport.
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13: Cater.

we got $200 up for grabs. If you'd like to take the music test, you could pick up the money. Kata.com.au is where you need to head. Basically, just tell us which songs you're loving and which songs, well, you can do without. We are here for it and we have no shame and we're prepared to bribe you. $200 up for grabs. Take the music survey right now. Let's get into some Chris Brown. Of course, he's on tour with Usher at the moment. Some Wiz Khalifa coming up shortly and a new track from Jason Derulo. Stick with us. This is Kata.

0: Driving you home on Kater. This is K-Sara.
1: It's going down.
2: It's love, but to me it's looking counterfeit. I get done with one and move right on to another. Yeah.

DJ Goja putting Jason Derulo on the remix of Michiko there. Jason Derulo, he'll be hitting our shores in September doing a series of gigs around the country. Now, speaking of DJs, I got two great DJs in the mix this evening. We're going to kickstart the show with DJ Nike, and I got DJ Slim on the ones and twos as well. And of course, it is Thursday. That means it's State of the Culture, so we will be tapping in with the boys from AU Dollars. Right now, let's get into some Drake. Sorry to all the Janices out there. This is Janice. Shut the F up.

They tryna cover it up like a quilt. Rari go skirt on a boy like a kilt. Kept it 100 on paper like Will. Tricking it off on a paying a bill. That's just how I do the sauce and the spill.

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5: Bexley bus breakdown, Bexley Road to Godwin Street, affecting a southbound lane. Mascot M5 past the airport tunnel, a breakdown westbound, creating heavy traffic. For the M4 motorway in South Penrith, approaching Northern Road, a breakdown eastbound is closing off a lane. Pretty heavy traffic for the M5 heading westbound at the River Road. George's Hall, Henry Lawson Drive, a busy run in both directions. Smithfield, the Cumberland Highway queued up, and a crash for Strathfield's and Tannery Drive. Audi prices just got out here across the Chocker range. Shockingly good value of only $469 each. Audi, good difference. I'm Monique Bovino. That's the latest traffic on KDUM.
2: 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And from Vibe, find your new favourite Australian artist with The Dirty Dozen.

Young Miami and Spend That on Kato. Of course, that song got a lot of people talking, started a conversation about lyrics in hip-hop and what are we promoting, etc. Some people supported it, some people didn't. But she has taken the opportunity with the success of that song to jump back in the studio. She's going to be putting out new music. Of course, she took a brief hiatus, of course, during the Diddy trial because she was dating Diddy at the time. And she is now pulled out of the Bossman D-Lo tour as well. She says to focus on her album. Right now, let's get into one of the big tracks off the Off Campus soundtrack. This has had a huge resurgence thanks to the popularity of the show for the Kid Laroi. And he's put Kehlani on the remix. Let's get it on now. This is Kato.

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2: Boys to Men. 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
4: Looking very heavy for the airport tunnel, travelling outbound with queues back to East Lake Southern Cross Drive following an earlier crash that's cleared. Sydney Harbour Bridge, chock and block in both directions. M2 motorway heavy after an earlier crash. Travelling through North Ride is a struggle to Lane Cove Road. Lanes are back open, but traffic is all the way back at Artarmon now for the Gore Hill Freeway. Mossman Military Road, a really slow run, and coming in from Balgala is heavy. We've got delays for North Mead, James Roos Drive. 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I'm Monique Bovino. That's the latest traffic on Cater.
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6: Dougie, you told me you've been on some positive. Yeah, yeah. Lately, I just want to show up and body some. Yeah, yeah. Always been a little mathematician. Lately, this cash I'm getting got me losing count of these bags. I've been moving too fast. Hard times don't last. Remember when cops are rats talking out my ass? 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
1: Little Durk and J. Cole there all my life. Little Durk, he's been awaiting trial since October 2024. It looks like RICO charges now. There has been a death of one of the witnesses in this case. Yes, there is a lot of drama and intrigue surrounding this, but it does look like he will have a first date or court hearing coming up next month. So we'll know a little bit more about what sort of time he's looking at then. Right now, let's get into another George.

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11: It's pretty slow for traffic coming out of the airport tunnel. Travelling westbound from Eastlake Southern Cross Drive after an earlier breakdown. The M2 still held up westbound from Lane Cove Tunnel and travelling past Lane Cove Road. Slowed all the way through to Baulkham Hills. North Mead, James Rush Drive is heavy westbound at Windsor Road. The M4 is heavy outbound from Holbush Bay Drive. Lots of congestion, Strathfield, Centenary Drive at Arthur Street both ways. Get on board. 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I'm Monique Bovino. That's the latest traffic on KEDA.
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14: Hello, I'm Michaela Carr. There have now been 15 cases of bird flu in Australia. New South Wales has a second infection, with a petrel discovered at Hawke's Nest on the mid-north coast testing positive for the H5 strain. Police investigating an alleged childcare abuses say they've identified several potential victims in remote South Australia. Hamish Tate is accused of more than 300 offences in Sydney. Federal Police Detective Acting Inspector Emmanuel Sardoulias says they're still identifying victims.
15: The local contact point has received over 300 calls in relation to information that could be provided.
14: Prosecutors will go to the Victorian Supreme Court to appeal against the bailing of a teenager who's facing terrorism-related offences. The 18-year-old has been released today after being in custody for 4 months for allegedly collecting extremist videos and bomb-making manuals. The number of Australians who fail drug tests at work is soaring, with amphetamines making up 6 out of every 10 positive tests. A report by the Drug Detection Agency says the most at-risk industries include transport, construction and manufacturing. The PM will skip the Northern Territory's Garma Festival this year after vowing to never miss the Indigenous event. Anthony Albanese says he's taking leave instead, as he hasn't had a day off all year. And Pauline Hanson has been spotted poolside with billionaire Gina Rinehart at a luxury resort in Sicily. The One Nation leader is taking a break from her speaking to in England. Argentina has set up a World Cup final against Spain, coming from behind to beat England 2-1. Former England midfielder Paul Merson has told Sky the result has left him flat.
16: Disappointing to be 1-0 up with not long left in a semi-final of the World Cup, and sort of backfired. We went defensive, tried to do what it did against Mexico and Norway, and it hasn't worked.
14: In the AFL, Geelong takes on St Kilda tonight, while in the NRL, Penrith hosts Brisbane. That's the latest news and sport.
17: Kader.
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9: We like to give you a whole lot more music and a whole lot less talk for your drive home, and of course help you guys find your new favourite jam. So we're going to sound off the 12 hottest in hip-hop and R&B. And we're going to introduce you to some new music from Masego. I've got a new drop from Rob 49 to get on for you. It is Thursday, and that means we cross down to the boys at AU Dollars. They're going to deliver to us three incredible emerging artists. It could be your new favourite Australian or New Zealand artist, because we have so much incredible talent coming out of our incredible country. My DJs are cutting up a storm as always. DJ Slim on the hip-hop throwback tip a little later, and right now, doing a great job of it, as always, the chief rocker himself, DJ Nike. Here he is on the ones and twos. This is Case Around the Dirty Dozen right here.

0: ones and twos. 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
1: Matt's got a breakdown. General Holmes Drive to the airport tunnel affecting a northbound lane. Bexley Road to Godwin Street. A bus breakdown southbound looking slow for the Ryde Bridge. Travelling south into Rhodes with queues all the way back to Morrison Road. West Drive Victoria Road, a heavy westbound run, and we're seeing delays Sydney Harbour Bridge in both directions. Warringah Freeway slowing through North Sydney and delays for the Eastern Distributor southbound coming to Surry Hills. In breaking news, for discount enthusiasts, Belong is halving the price of selected internet plans for 2 months. 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I'm Monique Bovino. That's the latest traffic on KDAR.
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0: We're doing them 12 to 1 for your drive home. Case around the Dirty Dozen here on K to kick the countdown off with Baby Chief Do It, often referred to as Kanye's nephew hailing from Chicago. Ghetto Love Story, the name of that track. And just then and there, I from Japan, teaming up with Junior Reed for Welcome to My City. All right, newsroom of gossip time. First of all, 50 Cent's G-Unit film commitment in Louisiana could be having a few difficulties. He is unhappy with how long it's taking for some things to get done there. He has put out a post saying there are people in Shreveport that just don't want things to get better. I only make deals that make sense. I'm going to have to pull back on the Red River. Peace. So this has caused a bit of an alarm because the investment that 50 Cent is making there, over $124 million, should be bringing in around $18 billion in economic impact and create more than 6,000 jobs over the next 20 years. It is backed by Louisiana. They are putting in $50 million in a performance-based funding. Earlier this year, however, one of the councilmen had raised questions about how 50 Cent was distributing a $500,000 donation to local nonprofits, arguing the process lacked transparency and the city council should have a seat at the table for future investments. 50 Cent responded by seeing that as what he perceived as negative energy blocking progress in the city. The mayor is now going to have a sit down with 50 Cent and hopefully they can iron things out. All right, in other news, Cardi B has been posting culture's 8th birthday from private jets to 3.5 meter high cakes. By all accounts, a great time was had by all. And yeah, she was absolutely spoilt rotten. But yeah, that's what you do when you have kids, I guess. In other news, there is a lawsuit now from a couple of independent artists whose samples were used on many of our favorite hip hop tracks. And being sued in this case are Diddy, Biggie's Estate, and Snoop Dogg, and other people that were involved in Nasty Girls, and I Want to Thank You. So we will see where that ends up. Lil Wayne's former assistant reveals that she was expected to keep pre-rolls ready and stay available around the clock. Yeah, that'd make sense. And Memphis Bleek has addressed why Foxy Brown was not at the Yankee Stadium with Jay-Z over the weekend, hinting that maybe she got a case of the nerves and it was just all a bit too overwhelming for her. All right, let's do some new music.
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0: 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It's brand new music. See if it's not your new favorite jam. So remember where you heard it first. Right here on K-Sara and the Dirty Dozen on K-Da.
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1: Prospect multi-vehicle crash along the M4 approaching the Prospect Highway westbound. Sydney Harbour Bridge, a crawl in both directions. The Anzac Bridge, heavy inbound. Looking slow, Liberty Grove, Humbush Bay Drive up towards the Ride Bridge. And we're seeing delays north Mead, James Roos Drive to Windsor Road. M5 motorway, heavy westbound at the River Road. We're seeing delays around Liverpool CBD for the Hume Highway. 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I'm Monique Bovino. That's the latest traffic on KDAR.
2: KSRA and the Dirt.

Coming in at number 7, it is new for Future, California Girls. That's off the new album, The Real Me, that dropped in the last 7 days. We'll have some numbers probably tomorrow, find out how well that album did in its first week's sales. It's had mixed reviews, I've got to say. I think we're expecting a sort of different type of Future, but we've got probably 22 tracks of what you would expect from Future, so Future fans will be happy. People looking for something a little different or a little bit more vulnerable may be disappointed. All right, we're going to double up a couple of tracks now from Jadakiss. Jadakiss on the Slow Low tip. Of course, Jadakiss are the Locks, the original Jadakiss, the original The Locks. I mean, just the original D-Block, The Locks. Just an incredible crew that started around 1992, and Jadakiss has maintained relevancy ever since. And of course, now he's doing a podcast with Fat Joe, the Jada and Joe, Jadakiss and Joe podcast, where they have some incredible guests on, and just have an absolute laugh because Fat Joe is hilarious, and Jadakiss is the perfect complement to Fat Joe's sort of craziness, is the best way to describe it. So I thought I'd pick a couple of my favorite Jadakiss tracks. Of course, they've been signed to just about everybody. And of course, with Stars P and Chic Looch in The Locks, also did an incredible Versus where we really saw the caliber of artist that Jadakiss is. Also getting up with Jay-Z over the weekend at Yankee Stadium. So we're getting into a Jadakiss and Kanye song that I absolutely love. It comes with an explicit lyric warning. Then we're going to do some Jadakiss and Mariah. Also, an explicit lyric warning because some of these classic tracks are very hard to get clean edits. So let's get into it now. This is Celebrating Jadakiss, Dirty Does Double.

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12: It's a very heavy run around Hurstville for Queens Road to Park Road. A two-car crash northbound. Looking slow, Bexley Road to Goodwin Street. We have a breakdown southbound. The Ryde Bridge, a crawl into Rhodes and Homebush Bay Drive on the approach is heavy. Sydney Harbour Bridge looking very slow both ways. The M4 motorway held up after a crash from Homebush Bay Drive, moving all the way through to Prospect. M5 busy westbound at the River Road. On your way home, duck into IGA and grab your favourites from the Rexona range. 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I'm Monique Bovino. That's the latest traffic on KDAR.
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15: Hello, I'm Michaela Carr. The rising cost of living has led to Australian households spending less. According to new figures from the Commonwealth Bank, consumer spending was down 0.3% in June. It says rising interest rates and fluctuating fuel costs are the reasons why Australians have tightened the belt. Federal police have identified several victims of an accused Sydney childcare abuser in South Australia. Hamish Tate is accused of more than

0: 300 offences in Sydney. Detective Acting Inspector Emmanuel Sardoulias says there are still 16 victims yet to be identified.
1: We hope that with your help in relation to these images today, we can reduce that figure even more.
0: A second case of bird flu has been confirmed in New South Wales. The petrel had been found at Hawke's Nest on the state's mid-north coast. It comes a fortnight after another seabird was found there and tested positive to the H5 strain. Police have charged a driver over an explosive multi-truck crash at a rest stop on the Hume Highway in New South Wales last month. Six semi-trailers were destroyed in the incident when two trucks collided and caught fire before that spread to four other trucks. A 28-year-old man is accused of negligent driving, and the Prime Minister says he needs a day off and won't be going to this year's Garma Festival in the Northern Territory. He once vowed never to miss the Indigenous event, but says this year he's taking leave instead. England's World Cup coach says he knows he'll cop criticism after this morning's 2-1 semi-final loss to Argentina. Thomas Tuchel coming under pressure for some subs when England was 1-0 up. He says that's football.
2: It makes no sense to engage in that and lose my head. I'm responsible for them. I took them, so I take the criticism. That's just the way it is.
0: And Brisbane forward Cam Rayner is likely to line up against former AFL teammate Brandon Starcevic when the Lions take on West Coast on Saturday. That's the latest news and sport.
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0: With Kesara.
1: Buckle up, because each and every week, we're scouring the nation, coast to coast.
0: Uncovering the freshest rising talent, city by city, state by state.
1: This is State of the Culture, brought to you by AU Dollars.
0: On CADA.
2: It is that time of the week where I get to tap in with my mates down in Melbourne. AU Dollars, an incredible platform that not only discovers emerging talent coming out of our country and sometimes across the ditch as well, but also do a wonderful job of nurturing them with Marshall Street Studios. So it's a massive welcome onto the show to Matthew Craig, the OG Matt.
3: Yo, what's good? Good to be back.
2: Of course, we like to have a little talk about a little

0: about what's going on culture-wise and what's happening around the place at this time of the week, because it's one of the first times I get to speak to anyone, which is probably a good thing. But I did want to make mention of how heartbreaking it is to learn that there have been 37 women killed by a partner or ex this year already. That's
1: unacceptable.
0: I mean, it's just, it's like, what is it, something like one every 4 days? And I think another woman has lost her life in the last 24 hours since that this was put out. I'm just at an absolute loss as to, you know, how we, one, protect women and how we get through to men. What on earth is going on? I mean, I think Italy have had a wonderful way of tackling it, because the Italian Prime Minister, she is now going to make femicide a separate crime and set life imprisonment as the punishment. The law applies when a woman is killed through gender hatred, discrimination, control, possession or domination. It also covers killings linked to a woman refusing or ending a relationship or trying to protect her freedom. You know, I mean, I say to women out there, first of all, to the friends of people who have a friend that is in a domestic violence relationship, look, it's frustrating. Hang in there. Make sure you are always available. Let them talk. There really isn't much you can do until they're ready to leave. But I do say to all women out there, make sure you always have your financial independence from a man. No matter what sort of a relationship you're in, or no matter what stage of life you are, always be financially independent. That's a couple of takeaways from. There's a lot more I'd like to say, but we don't have time. How do you approach this with the boys, Matt?
1: Oh, for me, it's the whole, you always hear the, not all men, but it's always a man.
0: Yeah.
1: You know? So it's like, you are the standard you walk past. If it's not you, it's someone you're connected to. And I see the way it manifests itself on the internet when women post photos or success or achievements and get these horrible comments in the comment section. And I think that's where it starts. You are the standard you walk past.
0: Or the comment section.
1: It's not enough to be.
0: The comment section where there is people reporting and talking about this domestic violence issue.
1: Yep.
0: And there are people in the, men in the comment section arguing, going, oh, women lie. Oh, this. Like, that is not the issue we're talking about right here. We are talking about women who have been killed. Killed by people that were, they're supposed to love them, that they were in relationships with. Who either couldn't handle being rejected or couldn't handle losing control, or for whatever reason. The reason is irrelevant. The fact is we have to do something about the men who are being, I don't know where they've got. I mean, it's got worse, has it? It's got worse. It's not getting any better.
1: As you know, I do a lot of youth work in high schools, and you hear this manic fear sort of lingo filtering through to our teenagers.
0: Oh, the Andrew Tate stuff.
1: Yeah, it's not enough to not be one of those men. You've got to be proactive in setting the right example for our young people.
0: And I tell you why, because if one in four women are affected by sexual assault or violence, that means that one in four women you're dating are potentially dealing with trauma. And as you, as a good man, and I'm talking to all the good men out there, you are going to be left having to navigate your way through helping a woman feel safe enough again in a relationship to have a wonderful relationship with you. So it is in everybody's best interest that we bring this to the forefront and put it on the table and discuss it and pull your mates up when you know they are cracking it and they're about to lose it on their missus. Come on, boys.
1: Well said.
0: Yep.
1: Well said.
0: All right. That's enough of that. Let's move on now. I mean, it is. It's very close to my heart. Very close to my heart, because I've got plenty of friends who I've had to try and get out of DV relationships. Mm-hmm. Been in them myself. It is incredibly traumatic. Incredibly traumatic. Yeah. So,
1: thanks for your leadership. It needs to be spoken about.
0: Yeah. Stuff. Yeah. All right. Let's get into our first pick. Tell me about Kiz.
1: Kiz, incredible First Nations artist from Tasmania. He's having a bit of a moment at the moment. He's on the Big Sound lineup. He was Triple J on Earth feature artist last week for NAIDOC week. New single Truth dropped just last week. And it's sort of what we've just been talking about breakups, about end of relationships, and about he's examining his role in that and his effect on that, and really talking honestly, vulnerably about the state it put him in. So I think that's the healthiest way to do it.
0: Yep.
1: We all go through trials and tribulations, but putting it into art, that's what makes it so beautiful and powerful.
0: Absolutely. Let's get it on now. This is State of the Culture, brought to us by AU Dollars.
2: Yeah. It starts with temptation, then it's letting me to stress. Feel so close, yeah, I'm close to the

turn to dirt, yeah. But from dirt there's growth, this tree will grow from the tears I've shed. I'm doing the most that I can to be true and not fake. I can't break, but I can. So I understand that all of this didn't go to plan. Trying to find my heart, yeah, I hope.

0: and I can't make you say yours. I saw a side of you that I never thought I'd see, but I'll leave it behind closed doors. Yeah.
1: This is State of the Culture, brought to us by AU Dollars, doing wonderful business down in Melbs. That was Kiz and Truth. Great first pick, Matt. Tell me, what has been going on the platform in the last 7 days?
2: It's been heaps happening in AU Dollars HQ. We had Rotimi come through Master Street Studios last week for a recording session with Swiss Berry and Eric Chino, come of our resident producers.
1: Mm-hmm.
2: Incredible Afrobeats artist and actor. We've just had, this is some news. Belle, our one and only Mabel Hanna, part of our AU Dollars Master Street Studio team, has just been announced as part of the Grammys class of 2026, the Recording Academy. One of only a few Australians to be included in that prestigious cohort. So, some of the greatest music executives in the world are all part of the Grammys Recording Academy, and Belle is now on that panel.
1: Wow, congratulations to her. That is absolutely fantastic and phenomenal. Round of applause for Belle. Yeah.
2: Absolutely superstar.
1: Tap
2: in with the $80 team if you want to work with Belle directly. She does incredible artist mentoring and artist coaching work.
1: Absolutely, yes. And that's why I keep saying to everybody, AU Dollars, if you are an artist on the come up, you're trying to navigate the business side, if you just want to tap in and actually have a physical connection with other artists, go to Marshall Street Studios, one of your drop-in nights. Just do great work, and I can't praise you guys highly enough for all that you can contribute into the scene. Our second pick of the night is Tabish, who I love.
2: Yeah, we're heading up to Brizzy Vegas TV. She's traditionally done drill sort of music for the last little while, but he's rolling out his new chapter, his new era. This one's a lot more Afro-inspired. It's a bit of a dancey sort of one, but Tabish has got one of the coolest vocal tones in the country as well, so definitely check him out. Anything from drill to Afrobeats, he's stepping on it all.
1: Nice. Let's get it on now. State of the Culture, brought to us by AU Dollars here on Kater.

0: This is State of the Culture, brought to us by AU Dollars, Tibish and Control. Their great second pick. Before we get into our last pick of the night, Matt, what are we tapping into the platform for in the next 7 days? What's coming up?
1: Well, as always, every Friday, we update our Cash Radio playlist, so definitely be tapping in for that for the best tunes from around the world, as well as what's coming out of the AU. And we pick the very best of it for State of the Culture every week, so that's when you can get the wider pool. Tap into Cash Radio.
0: Yep.
1: Juju is our introducing feature artist this week. We played her, I think Matt Slocum played her last week.
0: Yes, amazing.
1: She did a deep dive in, did a deep dive interview on the platform, which just dropped a few hours ago, so go check that out. And we've done a bit of a review on Future's new album as well and why he deserves to be in the GOAT conversation.
0: Ooh. Oh, okay. I need to tap in for that.
1: Yeah.
0: All right, last pick of the night.
1: Last pick of the night, we're down in southeast Melbourne for Malaika Temba. She was one of our introducing feature artists a couple of months ago. Makes really sultry R&B late night music. Her vocal range on this new single is unreal. You have to tap in with Malaika Temba.
0: All right, let's get this on now. I will look forward to chatting with the other Matt next week, and we will talk in a couple.
1: Sounds good to me.

0: Kesara will be back after we pay some bills.
1: Khalid is coming back to Australia for the It's Always Summer Somewhere tour. 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
6: Oxford Falls, Wakehurst Parkway, Dreadnought Road, large pothole affecting traffic both ways. Bexley Road, a Goodwin Street, a bus breakdown southbound. Stratfield, Centenary Drive, Weeruna Road, a broken down B-double truck southbound. Macquarie Park, M2 Delhi Road, a bus breakdown in the westbound shoulder lane. Looking slow, Sydney Harbour Bridge in both directions. We're seeing delays north Mead, James Roos Drive at 2 Windsor Road. Don't miss the Rising Wanderer Promotions, built by fighters for fighters, with the Australian World Weight title on the line this Saturday at Sydney Events Centre at the Star. Tickets at Ticketmaster. I'm Monique Bovino. That's the latest traffic on KEDA.
0: KESARA and the Dirty Dozen.

0: K-Sera. We'll be back after these important messages.
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2: M4 motorway looking very slow. Travelling westbound through Clyde with traffic queued all the way back at Homebush Bay Drive. Homebush West and Tenery Drive busy both ways at Arthur Street. Parramatta Great Western Highway, Pitt Street right near the shopping centre looking very busy. West Drive Victoria Road held up westbound. Bus breakdown M2 Macquarie Park, Delay Road westbound to the shoulder lane. Looking quite busy for traffic. Drummoyne Victoria Road and the Sydney Harbour Bridge outbound. 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I'm Monique Bovino. That's the latest traffic on KEDA.
0: KSRA and the Dirty Dozen on KEDA.

0: I know. 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Yeah. 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Never giving up. I know. Ride it like a passion. Just show.
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3: 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This track is called Recommend. So remember, we heard it first right here on K-Sera and the Dirty Dozen on K-Dah.

0: This is KSRA and the Dirty Dozen, only on KEDA. Number two.
1: If you play with Joe Parner, any of these Spanish coming up in this game, you is getting handed.

number two as we do them 12 to 1. That is brand new Fat Joe Jadakiss with Stove God Cooks. Aroma, the name of the track. I'm going to leave you with the Queen Bee herself in the top spot, Beyonce, Morning Dew, which is the new track. Of course, absolutely nailing it at Yankee Stadium over the weekend. I'll be back on to do it all again tomorrow for Thank God It's Friday. Thank you so much for your company. Take it easy out there on the roads. Very wet out there. Have an amazing evening. And remember, I don't stop and I won't quit. This is K-Sara. Laters.

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2: Where those...
3: I've gone a little too far.
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3: Yeah. 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
2: And it changes your life, doesn't it?
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3: Dumb enough for loving a God, then God bless. 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And the same person answered and I didn't even pray.

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3: Yeah. For the city though. Yeah. 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Yeah. 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

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Why was TPS at my crib until your boy slid? It is what it is. 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
1: What's going on, y'all? 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I always check out my girl K-Sera on the Dirty Dozen. 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

like all I ever do is find different ways to word the same old song. Ever since I came along from the day the song called How My Name Is dropped, started thinking my name was Falk. Cause anytime things went wrong, I was the one who they would blame it on. The media made media for the link of a modern day Genghis Khan. Try to argue it was only entertainment, dog. Gangster? Nah, courageous balls. Had to change my style. They said I'm way too soft, and I sound like AZ and Nas. Out came the claws, and the fang's been out since then. But up until the instant that I went against it, it was ingrained in me that I wouldn't amount to a shit stain, I thought. No wonder I had to unlearn everything my brain was taught. Do I really belong in this game, I pondered. I just wanna play my part. Should I make waves or not? So back and forth in my brain, the tug of war wages on. Now I don't wanna seem ungrateful or disrespect the art form I was raised upon. But sometimes you gotta take a loss and have people rub it in your face before you get made pissed off. And keep plugging, it's your only outlet and your only outfit. So you know they're gonna talk about it. Better find a way to counter it quick and make it, ah! I feel like I've already said this a kabillion 80 times. How many times can I say the same thing, different ways that rhyme? What I really wanna say is, if there's anyone else that can relate to my story,

Single parents hate your appearance. Did you struggle to find your place in this world? And the pain spawns all the anger on. But it wasn't until I put the pain in song, learn who to aim it on, that I made a spark. Started to spit hardish, ish, learn how to harness it while the reins were off. And there was a lot of bizarre shit, but the crazy part was soon as I stopped saying I gave up, all haters started to appreciate my art. And it just breaks my heart to look at all the pain I caused. But what am I gonna do when the rage is gone and the lights go out in that trailer park? And the window is closing and there's nowhere else that I can go. It flows and I'm frozen, cause there's no more emotion for me to pull from. Just a bunch of playful songs that I make for fun.

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0: J. Cole returns to Australia for the Fall Off Tour. 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
1: Stunt like this, cause you ain't never seen a girl stunt like this. All you need is one look. Take a page out of my book. Self-work was up before TikTok. Face tune the tune. Flame hook.

I see you looking like you want some. If you're lucky, might blow you a kiss. You know you want me on your list, cause you ain't never seen a girl stunt like this. Like this, like this, like this, like this, like this, like this, like this, like this, like this, like this, like this, like this, like this, like this, like this, like this, like this, like this, like this, like this, like this, like this, like this, like this, like this, like this, like this, like this, like this, like this, like this, like this, like this, like this, like this, like this, like this, like this, like this, like this, like this, like this, like this, like this, like this, like this, like this, like this, like this, like this, like this, like this, like this, like this, like this, like this, like this, like this, like this, like this, like this, like this, like this, like this, like this, like this, like this, like this, like this, like this, like this, like this, like this, like this, like this, like this, like this, like this, like this, like this, like this, like this, like this, like this, like this, like this, like this, like this, like this, like this, like this, like this, like this, like this, like this, like this, like this, like this, like this, like this, like this, like this, like this, like this, like this, like this, like this, like this, like this, like this, like this, like this, like this, like this, like this, like this, like this, like this, like this, like this, like this, like this, like this, like this, like this, like this, like this, like this, like this, like

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3: 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You know, this is the beauty. We're leveling up.
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2: I heard what you said through the grapevine. 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Staying up through the late night. 20 seconds to game time. Getting religious with it. Time crossing these state lines. 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

grapevine. Funny thing about your problems, they ain't mine. 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Working hard

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1: Yeah. For the city though. Yeah. I gotta light the tower up for this. Yeah. Okay.

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Why was TPS at my crib until you boy slid? It is what it is. Check signing is my kink, pushing out ink, I feel like a squid. I would probably need a YouTube.

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Rebecca Lead is coming back to Australia for the It's Always Summer Somewhere Tour. Playing four massive shows in Perth, Brisbane, Melbourne and Sydney this November. See Khalid live in Australia, performing songs from his new album, After the Sun Goes Down.

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1: Yeah. Oh, you already know.

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But these wake up on my at least have some breakfast first. Keep your nourishment first and your mind on my lyrics, cause what you hoping to accomplish, I already did it.

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2: Yo. For the city though. Yeah. I gotta light the tower up for this. 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Okay.

Yeah. Way out of dip out of six, run out of six, just like it did. Why was TPS at my crib until you boy slid? It is what it is. Check signing is my kink, pushing out ink, I feel like I squid. I would probably need a YouTube search just for me to do a lot.

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2: Me not working hard. 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
1: 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With thanks to Harvey Norman. Feeling the cold? 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
4: Yeah. For the city though. Yeah. 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Yeah. 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

We gotta dip out of six, run out of six, just like it did. Why was TPS at my crib until you boy slid? It is what it is. 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I will probably need a YouTube

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5: Pennant Hills, a crash along Beecroft Road at Pennant Hills Road affecting a southbound lane. Sydney CBD for the Cull Expressway. Watch out for a breakdown. Southbound Silverwater Burstwater Main, Silverwater Road at Derby Street affecting a northbound lane. Pretty slow for traffic along the M4 citybound at Eastern Creek. A build up the Great Western Highway moving through Mitchambury. The M5 slow citybound in Casula right near the Hume Highway. Traffic is all clear for the M2 citybound Macquarie Park. 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Tickets at Ticketmaster. I'm Monique Bovino. That's the latest traffic on KDUM.
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8: Mostly cloudy today for most of Sydney, tops of 17 in Penrith. Morning, Jai Moss here with the latest. Police have charged a man with murder in relation to the death of a man in Sydney's west. The body of a 64-year-old man was found out the front of a home in Glenmore Park early yesterday morning. A 36-year-old man was found in Werrington hours later and has now been charged with domestic violence murder. Meantime, a third person has been charged in relation to the theft of more than $500,000 from an elderly man in Sydney. Police allege the offenders convinced an 88-year-old man to give them access to his credit card last year, spending more than $600,000 since. Two men are now before the courts in relation to the

0: alleged theft, with a 26-year-old also arrested yesterday, accused of assisting the pair. And Telstra bosses will face a grilling at a parliamentary inquiry following a nationwide outage that caused public transport chaos and disrupted emergency calls. CEO Vicky Brady is among the execs who will be in the hot seat in Canberra today. In sport, Penrith has been pipped 14-12 by the Broncos in a seesawing NRL clash at CommBank. Coach Ivan Cleary says they couldn't land the knockout blow.
1: High quality game, and that's pretty much how it turned out. Like, hey, honestly, I just can't remember a game where I felt like we just ran out of time, and that's kind of how I feel. Like, credit to the Broncos. They control the ball well, kick well.
0: And Essendon's been hit with a $20,000 fine for repeated contact with umpires. The Bombers become the second club alongside Gold Coast to be sanctioned for a fifth offence.
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0: Mrs. K to breakfast, and you could drive home with K Sarah this afternoon from 3. And she caught up with Friday the other day.
1: How you doing, bro?
2: Hey, I'm doing awesome. I'm doing awesome. How are you?
1: I am so good. What have you been up to? How's the first half of the year gone for you?
2: First half has been awesome. We've just been rolling out the EP, of course. Little bits and bobs, little side quests here and there. And we just wrapped up a live show on a rooftop in Sydney last month.
1: Was that with a live band?
2: That was with a live band, my band, The Social Network. We extended it to 7 members, so we had the whole shebang going. Saxophones, great. Bongos, everything.
0: More with Friday and K-Sara after 6:20 on K to Breakfast.
3: Yeah. For the city, though. Yeah. Gotta light the tower up for this. Yeah. Okay.

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0: You're okay to breakfast and you can drive home with Kay Sarah this afternoon from 3, where she loves to introduce you to new favourite Australian or New Zealand artist. Recently, it was Friday.
1: Not easy to tour. It takes a lot more money and a lot more effort, but it is so worth the payoff. Do you agree?
2: 110%. I love being able to present the music in kind of the most 3D way, so it was awesome to see everyone receive it really well and enjoy themselves.
1: And I love the fact that people are describing your sound as Afro-futuristic. which is a great way to describe it.
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5: Traffic is building over the Anzac Bridge inbound to Pyrmont this morning. Strathfield Centenary Drive banking from the Hume Highway and heading towards Arthur Street. Very wet and slippery out there. Take extra care. Looks like a crash in Eastwood along Blackson Road at Balaclava Road near Vermeera Road. Traffic for the M2 slow citybound north right. A bit of a build up for the M5 citybound Casula and the M4 slowing eastbound at Eastern Creek all the way through to Clyde James Rouge Drive. 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I'm Monique Bovino. That's the latest traffic on Cater.
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0: to breakfast and you can drive home with Kesara this afternoon from 3. 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
2: 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I think, I guess in my own perspective, definitely cooler online than I am in person. But
1: I don't know that that's true. I guess that is all in the eyes of the beholder. You know, I think it's pretty cool of you to tap into this moment in time. I think that's cool as.
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This is Kate at Breakfast, and Jason Derulo is on this incredible new track with DJ Goja. It's like this Latino Afrobeats track. It's really cool. It's called Meet Chico. I'll play it for you after the 7 o'clock news. And I recently found out that Jason Derulo invested in this car washing company that's now worth a couple of $1 billion. So he's doing very well for himself. This is Post Malone. Congratulations, okay, to Breakfast.

0: J. Cole returns to Australia for the Fall Off Tour. 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
1: 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He wanted love, but he only made more pain.
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9: At Piedmont, a crash eastbound at the Western Distributor off-ramp to the Cross City Tunnel.

0: lanes are blocked. Delays are back over the Anzac Bridge and through the Rosehill Interchange. Preston's a three-car crash at the Chute Motorway and M5 merge city-bound in Lane 2. Macquarie Park an accident. Epping Road eastbound at Wicks Road in Lane 2 as well. Silverwater, a burst water main being attended to on Silverwater Road northbound with two lanes blocked at Derby Street. Pennant Hills lights flashing yellow. Pennant Hills Road and Beecroft Road. Instead of worrying about what ifs, set your business up right with ANZ and start to wonder what's the best that could happen. Start your business right. Search ANZ Business Start Right. That's the latest traffic on CADR.
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3: Mostly cloudy across the Blue Mountains today, tops of 12 in Katoomba. Morning, I'm Jai Moss with the latest. A man's been charged with the murder of a granddad whose body was found inside a home that was torched at Glenmore Park in Sydney's west. The 36-year-old has spent the night in custody and is due in court today. Police allege the man and the 64-year-old victim were known to each other. Meantime, footage has been released of a string of tool thefts across Sydney's west. Authorities say tools were stolen from cars across multiple locations since late June, including Greystanes, Carlingford and Toongabby. The value of the stolen tools is believed to be as high as $60,000. Anyone with information in relation to the thefts is being encouraged to get in contact with police. And over to politics, Liberal leader Angus Taylor says the party won't proceed with a proposal to reserve the safer seats for female candidates to try and achieve more gender balance. The idea has been circulated in a discussion paper for members as a way of fixing the party's perceived problem with female voters. Checking sport, Reece Walsh has starred for the Broncos to help snap an 8-game losing streak and keep the club's season alive. Brisbane upsetting Penrith 14-12 last night, with Panthers coach Ivan Cleary even labelling Walsh's performance as unbelievable. Meanwhile, Harry Grant will steer an inexperienced Storm spine in tonight's NRL clash with the Roosters in Sydney. Halves partners Cameron Munster and Jerome Hughes are sidelined through injury. And in AFL, Swans coach Dean Cox has swung the axe, making four changes for tonight's clash against the Crows at the SCG.
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0: Kendrick Lamar's cousin, Baby Keem, is with Fred again just before 7:18 on K to Breakfast. Isn't the view spectacular?
1: Kater's Reverse It.
0: We've got $100 Harvey Norman vouchers that we'd like to give to you in Kater's Reverse It. You just got to tell me what song this is. 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
2: It's all music, and that's just like how it was at that time. But, you know, I have nothing but love and respect for everybody involved in the situation, and a lot's happened since I put this record to bed.
0: And now, obviously, they're not together anymore, and he's dating internet personality Sophie Martin, TikTok, Instagram, that kind of thing. He definitely has a type. You're going to hear the Kid Laroi with Kaylani just after 7:30 on Kater Breakfast.

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5: A busy run to traffic along the M5 motorway citybound in Revesby. Also slow Parramatta Road coming from Clyde and making your way into Auburn. Traffic Des Moines Victoria Road building citybound Lyons Road. First Water Main repairs and Silverwater Road at Derby Street affecting northbound traffic. For the M1, all clear from Mount Coller and towards the Central Coast. Kemps Creek, Mamre Road not seeing an issue and looking clear to the M12. 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I'm Monique Bovino. That's the latest traffic on KDARM.
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8: 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You're locked into

0: someone who's having a lot more fun these days is Tate McRae, because she's dating some ice hockey superstar. Well, you're going to hear Olivia Dean and Man I Need in 3 minutes of Data Breakfast.
1: What's poppin'? Brand new.
0: Hello, I'm Jake Powell, and this is where I like to get you up to date with everything that's going on around the world. Now, The Odyssey, it has an all-star cast, Matt Damon, Tom Holland, Robert Pattinson, Zendaya. It is now out in

0: cinemas, and I'm very keen to go see it this weekend. But Zendaya, I don't know if you've seen online, her outfits at all the different premieres around the world have been fantastic. Each outfit gets better and better. But when she's talking about her character in the movie Athena, she's a very serious actor.
1: I actually was really moved by Athena's position in this film and how I think Christopher Nolan is approaching it. I think it's from such a human perspective.
0: And obviously Tom Holland was speaking very highly of her.
2: We still to this day cannot believe that we got to go through this together and experience this epic movie on the same set, on the same days. And, you know, as always, she nailed it.
0: Honestly, Tom Holland, you can just tell how much he loves Zendaya. And he was talking about, like, how, you know, very long days on set, and then...
2: These were some tiring days. You'd come home and you'd go straight to bed.
0: Fair play. Well, Zendaya and Tom Holland, they're in The Odyssey, which is out now. Gotta go see it. It looks amazing. That's what's popping on Cater Breakfast.
3: 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Miami. 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
3: 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Doing good. 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
2: Our Australian women are the most beautiful. Come on.
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This is Kate of Breakfast, and a lot of people are freaking out thinking that Ariana Grande has hooked up with Julian Alvarez from Argentina on the World Cup soccer team. No, wrong guy. She's back with her ex, Ricky Alvarez. He was a backup dancer. Football, backup dancing, very different. You're going to hear Ariana after the 8 o'clock news of Kate of Breakfast. She

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5: Northspeed, watch out for a breakdown along Bryans Road and Mons Road, affecting traffic in both directions. For the Eastern Distributor, just passing the Randwick Bondi exit, we've got a breakdown southbound. It is in the breakdown lane though. Traffic is quite busy, Strathfield Centenary Drive. Heading northbound, Hume Highway to Arthur Street. A build up, Alton Gabby, Old Windsor Road, both ways of Powers Road and Parramatta Road coming through Clyde. Quite a shocker making your way into Auburn. 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I'm Monique Bovino. That's latest traffic on KDAR.
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8: Cloudy and wet for most of Sydney today. Tops of 17 in St Mary's. Morning, Jai Mossy with the latest. A man will face court today, charged with the murder of a granddad whose body was found inside a home that had been torched in Sydney's west. The 36-year-old has spent the night in custody after being charged with the 64-year-old's murder. Police allege he was known to the victim. Meantime, police are calling for assistance from the public to help locate a man missing in Parramatta. James Holland was last seen on Morton Street at 5 o'clock yesterday afternoon. His family say the disappearance is out of character. The 31-year-old is known to frequent Parramatta and Blacktown. Anyone with information is being encouraged to contact police. Telstra bosses will face a grilling at a parliamentary inquiry today following a nationwide outage that caused public transport chaos. CEO Vicky Brady's among the execs who'll be in the hot seat in Canberra. And Audi's been hit with a $50 million fine for underpaying workers.

0: It follows a three-year class action driven and funded by the SDA, which represents retail workers. In sport, Reece Walsh has starred for the Broncos to help snap an eight-game losing streak and keep the club's season alive. Brisbane upsetting Penrith 14-12 last night, with Panthers coach Ivan Cleary even labelling Walsh's performance as unbelievable. Walsh has told Nine it was a quality match against a tough side.
1: I'm just really proud of the boys. It's been a while since we've had this win.
0: And the Argentine Football Association faces a fine for its players displaying a politically motivated banner following the World Cup semi-final win over England.
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0: Khalid is coming back to Australia for the It's Always Summer Somewhere tour. 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
1: Yo. For the city though. Yo. I gotta light the tower up for this. Yo. Okay.

We gotta dip out of six, run out of six, just like it did. Why was TPS at my crib until you boy slid? It is what it is. Check signing is my kink, pushing out ink, I feel like a squid. I would probably need a YouTube search just for me to do.

She's going to feature Madonna, Shakira, BTS, Justin Bieber as well, and perhaps Coldplay. It's meant to go for like 12 minutes, and the whole halftime break about 30, which is making football fans very, very upset. But this is now the biggest song in the world. I can't wait to see it live Monday. Die Die, Shakira, Burna Boy.

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5: Pretty heavy for traffic around the M4 motorway Brabham Drive in both directions coming through Huntingwood. Also slow for Northmead Windsor Road coming up from James Roos Drive. Old Windsor Road very heavy coming through Old Toongabbie both ways. We've got delays for Preston's Camden Valley Way, the M5 at pace from Moorbank, and traffic is slow Stratfield Centenary Drive northbound Hume Highway all the way through to Arthur Street. Want a degree that actually gets you working? A UNSW College Applied degree gets you job ready. Applications closing soon. Search UNSW College today. I'm Monique Bovino. That's the latest traffic on Kata.
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1: If I could get rich, if I could be successful, no one can touch you no more, man. Later in life, I was like, shit, I've kind of done it now. It kind of like, what was it all for?
0: I like that he's kind of thinks that, you know, being famous and rich isn't everything, because that isn't everything to life, right? There's so much more we can look forward to. You're going to hear Jax Jones just before 9 o'clock in Kater Breakfast. Mm-hmm.

0: Sarah and the Dirty Dozen. 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
1: B-Wise, back in the studio. Welcome back, Brace. 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
0: Chris Brown and Usher are doing their R&B tour in the US at the moment, and I feel quite hopeful that they might try and bring it to Australia. Chris Brown obviously hasn't been here in forever, and Usher recently cancelled his Australian tour, which sucked, but hopefully they can make it up to us and come out here, because that'd be really cool. You're going to hear Chris Brown after 9 o'clock in Kate at Breakfast.
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5: Travel time from Eastern Creek all the way through to the tunnel at Homebush for the M4 is 27 minutes. After an earlier crash at Mays Hill, slowing up traffic eastbound passing Burnett Street. The crash is in the breakdown lane, still a fair bit of traffic back at Wentworthville. Old Toongabie, Old Windsor Road building up into Bella Vista. Travelling along the Hume Motorway from Preston's and making your way up towards Aroota Hill. We've got a travel time at the moment of 20 minutes. 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Tickets at Ticketmaster. I'm Monique Bovino. That's latest traffic on Kater.
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8: Mostly cloudy today for most of Sydney, tops of 17 in Penrith. Morning, Jai Mossy with the latest. A home has been raided by police in Sydney's West overnight following the assassination of a man in Carlingford on Wednesday. Three people were arrested after heavily armed tactical police swarmed the property in Merrylands West. A vehicle believed to be the alleged kill car has also been seized. Meantime, police have charged a man with murder in relation to the death of a man in Sydney's West. The body of a 64-year-old man was found out the front of a home in Glenmore Park early yesterday morning. A 36-year-old man was found in Werrington hours later and has now been charged with domestic violence murder. And Australia's smoking rate has fallen to an all-time low, while fewer teenagers are vaping than in 2022. However, Quit's Rachel Anderson says nicotine use is still high, so the fight isn't over just yet.
9: We've got a lot more work to do. We've got 1.2 million Australians who still smoke daily, and a quarter of people aged 18 to 24 years, they're still using a nicotine product.
8: Updating sport, the Broncos have kept their finals hopes alive with a 14-12 upset over the ladder-leading Panthers. Coach Michael Maguire admits it's a great time to have some of their best players back on deck.
10: Yeah, we had some unbelievable sort of performances there, like Paddy coming back. He hasn't played for about 6 weeks. Pono hasn't played a whole heap of footy. Renault hasn't played a whole heap. Ezra hasn't played a whole heap.
8: And Essendon's been hit with a $20,000 fine for repeated contact with umpires. The Bombers becoming the second club alongside Gold Coast to be sanctioned for a fifth offence.
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0: Kater. Never miss a beat.

0: Okay, to breakfast, and Somba is a very mature 20-year-old. He talks about his big break.
1: I'm so glad it happened when it happened, because I feel like if it had happened when I was younger, I would be done by now. Like, I wouldn't have been able to handle it.
0: I love that. And you're going to hear his new track at 9:18 on K to Breakfast. Now, it's Dom Tolliver.

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0: wait for the World Cup final Monday morning. Spain, Argentina. We've got Future and Tyler from the World Cup soundtrack just before 9:40 on K to Breakfast.
1: What's poppin'? Brand new.
0: Hello, I'm Jake Powell, and this is where I like to get you up to date with everything that's going on around the world. Now, The Odyssey, it has an all-star cast. Matt Damon, Tom Holland, Robert Pattinson, Zendaya. It is now out in cinemas, and I'm very keen to go see it this weekend. But Zendaya, I don't know if you've seen online, her outfits at all the different premieres around the world have been fantastic. Each outfit gets better and better. But when she's talking about her character in the movie Athena, she's a very serious actor.
2: I actually was really moved by Athena's position in this film and how I think Christopher Nolan is approaching it. I think it's from such a human perspective.
0: And obviously Tom Holland was speaking very highly of her.
3: We still to this day cannot believe that we got to go through this together and experience this epic movie on the same set, on the same days, and you know, as always, she nailed it.
0: Honestly, Tom Holland, you can just tell how much he loves Zendaya, and he was talking about like how, you know, very long days on set, and then...
3: Honestly, these were some tiring days. You'd come home and you'd go straight to bed.
0: Fair play. Well, Zendaya and Tom Holland, they're in The Odyssey, which is out now. Gotta go see it. It looks amazing. That's what's popping on K to Breakfast. Get ready to shake it. I went deaf on the chip.

0: This is Kate at Breakfast.
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Waking up, she yawning. Good love in the morning. Get on top my. I pleasure you for the moment. This don't come with no warranty. You want it, but.

0: This is Kate at Breakfast, and Drake on why he doesn't want to beef anymore.
1: It's for me, you know? It's got a lot to do with me. It's not a fun life when you're, like, just in a lot of beefs with people. You know, you got to check on who's going to be at an event. I was changing as a person.
0: Yuck. Who wants that? Well, you're going to hear Drake after 10 o'clock in the Kate Wave. I'll catch you Monday from 6 for Kate at Breakfast. Have a great weekend. See ya.

0: Sera and the Dirty Dozen.
1: Let's go.
2: It is a massive welcome back into the studio. Young Marta, what's goody?
3: Hello. How are we?
2: I'm good. And you've brought Reiko in with you as well.
3: I brought my producer here.
4: How
3: my boy,
4: doing?
3: My lifesaver, the man who applies auto-tune to my voice and saves every song that I sing or rap on. So let's go.
2: It's a pretty special relationship when you find a producer that you gel with in the studio.
3: Oh, yeah.
2: 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Things happen quickly.
4: Absolutely.
3: Yep. And he's got a lot of raw vocal files of me, so he could ruin my life.
2: Oh,
3: so
2: there's
4: a lot of bit of blackmail, you know?
3: Yeah, a bit of blackmail.
0: Sarai and the Dirty Dozen, weekdays from 5, only on Gator.
5: Bear Cottage is looking for a superhero. Someone who's courageous, someone who's brave, and someone who has an incredibly generous spirit. Right now, this superhero is needed more than ever. 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
8: Mostly cloudy across the Blue Mountains, tops of 12 in Katoomba. Morning, I'm Jai Moss with the latest. A home has been raided by police in Sydney's West overnight following the assassination of a man in Carlingford on Wednesday. Three people were arrested after heavily armed tactical police swarmed the property in Merrylands West. A vehicle believed to be the alleged kill car has also been seized. Meantime, Pauline Hanson claims her daughter is the perfect person to replace her when she quits politics. The One Nation leaders told Tommy Robinson's podcast that Lee Hanson has potential, but she'll have to work for it. One Nation MP Barnaby Joyce has been quizzed about it on Nine this morning.
9: Sounds completely reasonable. I mean, Lee's a good lady, and she's a mate of mine, and I've got no problems with this. You want the very best to lead your party.
8: Heading overseas, Iran is accusing the US of war crimes. Tehran claims America's hit civilian infrastructure in its latest wave of strikes. White House Press Secretary Karoline Leavitt defended the attacks, saying they wouldn't have happened in the first